0: heard this new song on the other station? Well, that's cute. 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
1: Mainly cloudy this evening. There's a chance of showers and thunderstorms. Fog patches developing overnight with a low of 17. Tomorrow, weekend, expect a mix of sun and cloud. Chance of showers and thunderstorms getting up to a high of 25. Humidex will feel more like 32. UV index will be high at 7. For Friday, sunshine and a high of 25.

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0: 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That means local news, traffic, and weather. Every morning and afternoon. 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
1: Mainly cloudy this evening. There's a chance of showers and thunderstorms. Fog patches developing overnight with a low of 17. Tomorrow, weekend, expect a mix of sun and cloud. Chance of showers and thunderstorms getting up to a high of 25. Humidex will feel more like 32. UV index will be high at 7. For Friday, sunshine and a high of 25.

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1: Mainly cloudy this evening. There's a chance of showers and thunderstorms. Fog patches developing overnight with a low of 17. Tomorrow, weekend, expect a mix of sun and cloud. Chance of showers and thunderstorms getting up to a high of 25. Humidex will feel more like 32. UV index will be high at 7. For Friday, sunshine and a high of 25.

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1: Mainly cloudy this evening. There's a chance of showers and thunderstorms. Fog patches developing overnight with a low of 17. Tomorrow, weekend, expect a mix of sun and cloud. Chance of showers and thunderstorms getting up to a high of 25. Humidex will feel more like 32. UV index will be high at 7. For Friday, sunshine and a high of 25.

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1: I'm Lorena Dixon, keeping you in the loop this morning. It appears CN has some concerns over a proposed residential development in Kingston. City Council deferred a decision on a 170-unit development on Centennial Drive at their Tuesday meeting. The lot is situated next to the railway tracks, and the comments from CN were about a noise study that they were not informed about. The Kingston Humane Society has been helping animals for more than 140 years. It's the region's only open

0: Emergency physicians and other experts warn that injuries are rising while regulations struggle to keep pace. A pediatric emergency physician at SickKids Hospital in Toronto, who spoke with the CBC, says he's seen a complete exponential rise in every type of injury that can result from an e-scooter crash. Head injuries have reportedly been present in about half the cases, and the vast majority, if not all, were unhelmeted. And the latest big lottery winner in Kingston works in the tourism industry. Daniel B. went to LaSalle Express on Highway 15 and purchased a super massive multiplier ticket and won the grand prize of $350,000. He plans to take his wife on a trip for their anniversary with some of the cash. In sports, the Blue Jays beat Boston 6-4, and the LA Lakers have new owners. Bob Iger and Josh Kushner spent a record $12.5 billion on the team. The next time you're scrolling through your phone, visit kingstondaily.ca and see what Kingston is talking about. 401 Traffic and Weather together next.
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13: Good morning. Here with the first check on your drive. Seems to be a problem-free start. Not seeing any issues on the traffic cameras. No issues eastbound or westbound on the 401 if you are traveling between Belleville and Brockville. Your forecast for today, we are looking at a sunny start. A mix of sun and clouds, though, by this afternoon. Slight chance of a late-day shower, maybe a thunderstorm with a high of 27, feeling like 31. Chance of a shower or thunderstorm lingering into this evening, then partly cloudy overnight, down to 15. And tomorrow starts off cloudy, but clearing late in the afternoon with a high of 25, feeling like 27. 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

Hey, the James Barker Band this morning and after dark at 6:12 in the morning with Big G. Good morning, everybody. Maddie on vacation until Monday, and we're with you until 10 this morning. Well, we're starting this day off, this Thursday, with some sunshine for the most part. Matter of fact, I think sunshine most of today. There could be some clouding over by later this evening and always a chance of a shower. It was funny yesterday. We had this same kind of forecast for here, and yet to the west of us, it rained all day in Toronto and west of Toronto. So we had a pretty nice day yesterday. High today will be 25, feeling like 32. I'm wrong on that. High today, 27, feeling like 32. And overnight low tonight will be 16. You know what today is? Today being the 13th day of August, it's International Left-Handers Day. It's my day today. Established back on August the 13th of 1976, Dean R. Campbell, founder of the Left-Handers International Organization, to raise awareness about the unique challenges left-handed people face in a world predominantly designed for right-handed individuals. And you know, this is true, really. I mean, as old as I am, back in the day when the teachers really discouraged you writing with your left hand. And I remember my mother going down to that Palmel Park school saying, "My kid is left-handed and he will damn it all write with his left hand." And that's exactly what happened. Now, when we got into the pens, you know, with the ink, yep, it did kind of drag the ink around. And on the bottom part of my left hand, you'd always go home with ink on your hand. Some people write with the hand, left hand twirled right around. You know what I mean? Like right around and then right. I can't do that. But nevertheless, it is Left-Handers Day. So all you left-handers out there, yep, we're all together here. Also, today's national, I like this, Filet Mignon Day. Nice little cut of beef called Filet Mignon Day. I like it with mushrooms and some onions and all cut up nice and a little bit of a garlic butter. And and also, it's National Prosecco Day, which is, Prosecco is Italian. I'm not into wine, right? I've never in my life really acquired a taste for wine. But is that not an Italian white wine, if my memory serves me correct, with somebody trying to tell me about wine? So Prosecco wine is from a part of Italy, made with grapes, obviously, and used to celebrate certain things, almost like a champagne, I guess. A white wine, Prosecco Day. And it's all for you here on a Thursday morning with Big G and our regular features. Plus, right after 8 this morning, I'm going to make it a Power of Positive Thinking Big G Day on Kingston's New Country 98.9.

Lainey Wilson and John Mayer this morning in Phones, Keys, and Wallet for you. It's 6:18 in the morning, and don't forget, a little later this morning, we'll give you an opportunity to win a 4-pass on the Boot Scootin' Cruisin' with Big G and Maddie on September the 10th on Stump the Dummies for you. Here's John Ross.

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1: Good morning, I'm Lorena Dixon. Here's what's coming up over the next 48 hours. It's everything you need to know.
2: Good morning, I'm Alyssa Brush. Some of the best summer memories are the simple ones. A movie on a blanket, a few laughs with friends, or trying something completely new. Here's what's happening around Kingston over the next 48 hours. Tonight, Springer Market Square turns into an outdoor cinema for a free screening of the Peanuts movie. It's the kind of event that feels made for summer. Families can settle in with lawn chairs or blankets, enjoy some popcorn, and take part in activities before the movie starts at dusk. Tomorrow, downtown Kingston trades movie night for country night. Kickin' It Country brings live local performers to Springer Market Square, followed by line dancing later in the evening. If you'd rather spend part of your day learning something new, the Spanish Conversation Session at the Sydenham Street Library branch offers a welcoming place to practice your language skills. And on a community note, there are still openings for adult badminton and pickleball sessions throughout the day. You can get all the details on these events at kingstondaily.ca. Just click the 48. In the newsroom, I'm Alyssa Brush, and that's what's happening around town.
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14: Well, taking another look at your drive, I am seeing a bit of a slowdown on the eastbound 401 just east of Odessa. Nothing posted as to what the issue is, and there are no cameras in the area. Just keep that one in mind if you're heading eastbound on the 401. Again, a bit of a slowdown east of Odessa. No other issues eastbound or westbound as you're traveling the 401 between Belleville and Brockville. Your forecast for today, we are looking at a sunshine to start, a mix of sun and clouds this afternoon with a slight chance of a late day shower or thunderstorm. High at 27 is going to feel like 31. Could see a shower or thunderstorm linger into this evening, then partly cloudy overnight down to 15. And tomorrow it's going to be a mainly cloudy start to the day, but clearing late in the afternoon. The high at 25 feeling like 27. 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

Kingston's New Country 98.9 this morning with Dean Brody and Bush Party with Big G this morning, and sunny with a start this morning, and high 27, making you feel like 32 for today. We could see some clouds late in the day today, and chance of an overnight shower, but you never know. Low 15 for tomorrow, sunny in the morning. Well, actually sunny for the most part on Friday, with a little bit of cloud later in the day. High 25 and a low of 16. A great day to kick off the Parham Fair tomorrow. It's on Friday and Saturday. On Saturday, another nice day, sunny with a high of 24 and a low of 15. And for Sunday, cloudy with some afternoon showers, high 25 and a low of 16. So we're heading into the weekend looking pretty good. You know what? There's something new. Are you a Star Wars fan? I've never really been a big Star Wars fan. But nevertheless, Star Wars, George Lucas announced the opening date of his Lucas Museum of Narrative Art on September the 22nd. The museum will house all sorts of things. The Skywalker Ranch Creative House, including plenty of Star Wars stuff. And from the museum is the Skywalker Grill. It's a restaurant inspired by the Creative House, of course. The menu will incorporate locally grown ingredients to make up its classic American fare. Some options include things like the Skywalker Ranch Wagyu Burger. How about the Dungeness Crab Cakes, Lobster Corn Dogs? The museum, well, I can make up some of these. Why not the Luke Sky Waffles? You know, or the Han Solo? Or how about the Baklava? Yeah, baklava, you know, the Greek dish. Princess Seven Lay Cake. How about the R2-D2 Egg Omelet? Or the Yoda Soda? Yoda Soda, that's a good one. Darth Tomatoes. How about the Jabba the Hutt Dog? You know, just little things like that that could happen. After all, it is Star Wars, right? Here we go with Riley Green this morning. Think as you drunk.

Pay a tribute to Toby this morning and think as you drunk. 6:37 in the morning, the Big Show with Big G. Coming up, our Jeff Cohn classic song of the morning. Here's Aaron Goodman. Take us up to the break.

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1: Good morning, I'm Lorena Dixon. Time for What's Good in and around Kingston, where we catch up with local newsmakers and people doing interesting things in the community.
2: Good morning, I'm Alyssa Brush from the KingstonDaily.ca newsroom. The Amherst Island Agricultural Society continues to grow its pavilion into a community gathering place after reviving the fairgrounds. Society President Gary Filson said the fairgrounds had been inactive for about 50 years.
3: The fairgrounds had been dormant for about 50 years. There was actually no activity at all. Then we got it reorganized with the Ministry of Agriculture and we were able to build this building with the funding from the turbines of renewable energy. It's a grant money through the township. That's how we're able to put the building up.
2: 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I'm Alyssa Brush. See this and other stories at KingstonDaily.ca.
1: Kingston's 401 traffic and weather together next.
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0: 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Traffic and weather together.
12: Well, taking another look at your drive, I'm no longer seeing a slowdown on the eastbound 401 east of Odessa, so it is problem-free both directions. If you're traveling anywhere between Belleville and Brockville, you'll find the 401 moving at the speed limit. Your forecast for today, we are looking at a mix of sun and clouds, a slight chance of a late afternoon shower or thunderstorm. High at 27 is going to feel like 31. Could see a shower or thunderstorm lingering into this evening, but then partly cloudy overnight, low down to 15. Tomorrow, we start off mainly cloudy, clearing later in the afternoon with a high at 25, feeling like 27. 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
10: It's that time of the morning. It's time for the Jeff Code classic song of the morning. And on this Thursday morning, I don't know about you, but I've been watching the Paramount Plus documentary on George Jones and Tammy Wynette. I'm just about finished it, and I got to tell you, I'm really sad. I watched this having met both of these people and actually meeting them during the turbulent marriage that they were going through. They were entertaining in Toronto. They were at the I think the O'Keefe Center or something. Anyway, I was emceeing the show, and Tammy was over in this dressing room across the stage over there. George was over in this one over there. But together, they were dynamite when it came to entertaining. And if you watch the documentary, again, I don't know how factual it is, but once again, I guess it tells the story of two huge country music stars trying to make a go of it. Well, they had some great duets together, and the first number one duet they had was in 1973 called We're Gonna Hold On. This song has got great history to it. Here's what happened. Songwriter Earl Peanut Montgomery was hanging out in the hotel lounge drinking with George. Well, Tammy and George and Peanut were all staying in the same hotel. Montgomery bought drinks for everyone in the bar and charged it $127 back in 1972 to Tammy's hotel room. Worried that Tammy would be furious the next morning, Montgomery tried to think of a way out of the trouble, so he began piecing together the idea based on conversations about holding their marriage and lives together. At this point, actually, Tammy had served George with divorce papers. George helped Peanut finish the song, and together they went to Tammy and played it to her before she actually got the news that the bar bill had been charged to her room. The reconciliation in the song mirrored their intense desire to make their broken relationship work despite the public chaos. This song became number one for George Jones and Tammy Wynette back in 1974, and it stayed atop the charts for 7 long weeks. We're going to hold on. The Jeff Gold Classic Song of the Morning on Kingston's New Country, 98.9.

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Join me right here on New Country 98.9 for Sunday in the Country. The local tradition continues every week from 6 until noon. 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I can't wait to hear from you.

Zach John King. And what I get to drink it on Kingston's New Country, 90.9. Maybe sunny today. I'm looking at the weather Doppler window this morning. Beautiful blue skies up there. High 27, making feel like 32, a little on the muggy side. Cloudy over later in the day, like even in the evening, and a chance of a shower, thunderstorm with this kind of weather. You never know. Low 15 overnight tonight. A little brisky this morning, actually. It was kind of nice to get out of bed and feel, hey, it's a little chilly. Friday, sunny in the morning and some cloud later in the day, but looks like a nice day. High 25, low 16. And for Saturday, high 24, looks like sunshine most of the day and low 15. Par and fair on starting tomorrow and on Saturday. Last night at the Buckle was the beginning of the Kingston Fairs country music singing showdown. And looks like I will be participating again this year in that, and I'm always happy. And I talked to Maddie and I. Maddie's kind of up for this, to take my RV over and park it there at the fairgrounds here in Kingston and do our show Thursday and Friday of that. I kind of miss getting out and getting down the highway in the RV. I've had RVs since... well, I think 35 years ago, I bought my first one, and I always loved it. And the reason why I loved it, and I don't know if this so much this anymore, but we used to, if you'd go to Florida, you go wherever, and especially on race weekends, the gang and I, being, you know, our racers, we would love to go and park in the Walmart. I mean, that was our campground. And so I discovered this song. And every time we went to park the RV, and then the next morning we'd go in and do our grocery shopping at the Walmart or whatever, I would be humming and singing this song. And one time the lady said to me, "What's that song?" I said, "Well, let me sing it for you."

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1: I'm Loretta Dixon, keeping you in the loop this morning. Kingston's young entrepreneurs are showcasing the businesses they built this summer. Kingston Economic Development is hosting its annual Summer Company Showcase today, where participants will pitch their ideas and display their ventures. The program supports entrepreneurs aged 15 to 29 with business training, mentorship, and startup funding. Participants also receive certificates for completing the program. The showcase is taking place at Fractal Workshop on Fortune Crescent, highlighting the work of this year's young business owners. With the return of students to the classrooms next month, Kingston Transit is making changes to its service starting September 7th. Among the changes, more buses going to and from the Aquatic Center in Amherstview, St. Lawrence College, and Queen's University. Kingston Transit says the changes are aimed at enhancing service that will benefit transit users. A Toronto author is donating $2,500 worth of poetry books to libraries across eastern Ontario, including several in Kingston. Alexander Paul Burton has sent 100 books to 10 libraries, including four Kingston Frontenac Public Library branches and Queen's University. Burton says pride is something he considers year-round.
2: I think the good thing with libraries and poetry is that you can flick through it and read a couple of poems and you can sort of feel something like, oh wow, other people feel that too. Other people feel left out or they feel too loud. For me, that's really, really important, just that feeling of connectedness.
1: Libraries in Napanee and Amherstview are also receiving copies, along with locations in Belleville, Trenton, and Picton. In sports, the Blue Jays beat Boston 6-4 last night. And four of the five players that were acquitted of sexual assault charges will remain suspended by Hockey Canada. The next time you're scrolling through your phone, visit KingstonDaily.ca and see what Kingston is talking about. 401 Traffic and Weather, together next.
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2: 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Traffic and weather together.
3: Well, taking another look at your drive, I am now seeing an issue on the 401 eastbound left lane and left shoulder blocked at the Odessa en route. Starting to see a little bit of a backup on the approach to that situation, so keep that one in mind if you are heading that way. Again, eastbound 401 left lane and left shoulder blocked at the Odessa en route. That is the only issue I'm seeing right now on the 401 eastbound or westbound between Belleville and Brockville. Your forecast for today, we're going to see a mix of sun and clouds, slight chance of a late day shower, maybe a thunderstorm, with the high getting up to 27, feeling like 31. Could see a shower or thunderstorm linger into this evening, then partly cloudy overnight down to 15. Tomorrow is going to be a mainly cloudy start to the day, but clearing late in the afternoon with a high of 25, feeling like 27. 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

0: Keith Urban keeps them coming, doesn't he? 7-11 in the morning on this, Thursday, Throwback Thursday on The Big Show with Big G, Maddie on vacation this week. High 27 for today with sunshine for the most part. I'm looking at the weather Doppler window, and boy, it looks pretty nice this morning. It may feel like it's 32 by midday today. Clouding over later in the day. We could have a shower tonight sometime. And even a thunderstorm with this kind of weather. You have to say that every day just because you never know. Low 15 for tomorrow, Friday, sunny in the morning with some cloud later in the day. High 25. And the overnight low for tomorrow will be 16 degrees. Yes, it's a throwback Thursday.
1: Really the news.
0: News that's not really the news.
1: Yeah.
0: All right, buddy. Ladies and gentlemen, on The Big Show this morning, news that's not really the news.
1: You're sort of taking the...
0: I've taken the thunder away?
1: Yeah.
0: You want something a little...
1: With that lame music.
0: You want something a little better than that?
1: All right, here it is.
0: Yeah?
1: 81-year-old woman wins $336 million Powerball lottery.
0: What?
1: Yeah, from Newport,
0: wow.
1: Rhode Island. She won last month's $336.4 million Powerball jackpot.
0: Wow.
1: Louise White came forward Tuesday to claim the prize. Her attorney said she was a regular lottery player who bought the winning ticket at a Stop and Shop supermarket. White said she kept the winning ticket in a Bible and slept with it after she realized she'd won.
0: Well, is that like a gift from God or what?
1: Yeah, I guess so. A wonderful and very cruel gift from God.
0: Cruel? Why?
1: Well, thank you, Lord, but... Could you not have given me this 60 years ago?
0: Yeah, exactly. Yeah.
1: Like $336 million bucks.
0: Oh, man.
1: This is going to buy a lot of whatever.
0: I guess so.
1: An 81-year-old woman would want.
0: I don't think they get all of that at once. Now, if they do want it all at once, it's like half or something. But even so, what's $150 million when you're 81?
1: Yeah. Here comes the phone call.
0: Yeah? What phone call?
2: Hey, Grandma. How you doing?
0: Yeah, right.
2: Lottery prize? No, I hadn't heard about that, Grandma.
0: Yeah.
2: I was just calling to say how much I love you.

0: morning, boys and girls.
1: Good morning, man.
2: Wake up. It's time to face the music. Literally.
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0: 7:20 now, Thursday morning with Big G. Josh Stump, Johnny Walker, back to me. Coming up, the Stump the Dummies. You could win your way into the boot scooting, cruising on the Island Queen September the 10th with Rudy's Saddle Up and Big G and Maddie. All you have to do is give us the correct answer to Stump the Dummies, brought to you by Pat's Radiator. Coming up.
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2: Good morning, I'm Lorena Dixon. Here's what's coming up over the next 48 hours. It's everything you need to know.
3: Good morning, I'm Alyssa Brush. Some of the best summer memories are the simple ones. A movie on a blanket, a few laughs with friends, or trying something completely new. Here's what's happening around Kingston over the next 48 hours. Tonight, Springer Market Square turns into an outdoor cinema for a free screening of the Peanuts movie. It's the kind of event that feels made for summer. Families can settle in with lawn chairs or blankets, enjoy some popcorn, and take part in activities before the movie starts at dusk. Tomorrow, downtown Kingston trades movie night for country night. Kickin' It Country brings live local performers to Springer Market Square, followed by line dancing later in the evening. If you'd rather spend part of your day learning something new, the Spanish Conversation Session at the Sydenham Street Library branch offers a welcoming place to practice your language skills. And on a community note, there are still openings for adult badminton and pickleball sessions throughout the day. You can get all the details on these events at kingstondaily.ca. Just click the 48. In the newsroom, I'm Alyssa Brush, and that's what's happening around town.
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12: Well, with this check on your drive, I'm still seeing a bit of a slow go on the eastbound 401 as you're approaching the Odessa en route. There was a crash that had the left lane and left shoulder closed. Keep that one in mind again if you're eastbound on the 401 through the Odessa area. That is the only issue or slowdown I'm seeing on the 401 anywhere between Belleville and Brockville. Your forecast for today, we're looking at a mix of sun and clouds, slight chance of a shower late this afternoon, maybe a thunderstorm. High to get up to 27 is going to feel like 31. There is a chance of a shower or thunderstorm lingering into this evening, but then just partly cloudy overnight, low down to 15. Tomorrow's going to be a cloudy start to your Friday, but clearing late in the afternoon with a high of 25, feeling like 27. 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

0: Tucker Wedmore this morning on Geeks and Zoo Country, 98.9, 7:30 in the morning with Big G, Maddie on vacation until Monday. And, well, a nice day for today. Sunshine, the weather Doppler window's looking at me, and it's giving me some nice blue skies up there this morning. High 25, actually high 27, they say, in our area. Which means it could feel like the 32 degrees today. Later tonight, we might have a shower in the area, but nothing really to worry about. Same for tomorrow and for Saturday. Both days 25 and 26 respectively. And some nice weather for the Parham Fair that kicks underway tomorrow. Well, it's that time of the morning, everybody.
1: That's ready.
0: 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Well, for the next couple of weeks, we've got four packs to give away to our, yes, to our Boot Scootin' Cruisin' on the Island Queen, September the 10th. Now, I know, once again, I said this yesterday, I'm going to say it again this morning, people are texting me and calling me saying, hey, G, can you get me some tickets for that? I'll buy tickets. You can't buy tickets. You're going to have to win your way on the boat with us and 300 other people. Rudy and Saddle Up will be the entertainment. Big G and Maddie will be there, and we're really looking forward to it, I got to tell you. All right, here's today's question, and the winner will receive a four-pack to the cruise. Here we go. Oh, boy. The text line number is 866-85-BOOTS or 866-852-6687. And the question this morning, I don't know how hard this is going to be or not, but let's go. 70% of people who own one of these talk to it. What is it you talk to? 70% of people. Okay. They're coming in here fast and furious. Mother-in-law, no. Pet phone, no. Okay, I got it already. Boy, it's fast. It's so fast, the number just went by. I'm going to have to scroll down and catch. I'm going to have to scroll down. I'll give you the number here in just a minute, okay, because I do have a correct answer. The correct answer is your car. Your car is the correct answer, and I'll give you... I'll text the winner here in just a minute. Wow. How about Alexa device, TV, and Pat? Nope.
2: It's been some time.
0: But the car is the right answer.

0: Zach Topp. Great show last Friday night in Ottawa, from what I hear. Great guy, too. At 7:36, congratulations, Heather. You've got yourself a four-pack for the Boots, Scoot, and Cruisin'. Wow. They were coming in fast and furious there this morning. And it went by just like that. Rudy and Saddle will be the entertainment. Mandy and I will be greeting everybody, of course, on the boat. And, yeah, you never know. You never know what might happen on that cruise on September the 10th. But again, I remind you, you can't buy tickets for it. Well, wait a minute. Can we be had for a buck? No, you can't buy tickets for it. You can bribe me a little bit, but you have to wean your way on with about, 299 other people, okay?
1: Action! Good morning. Nice to see you.
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0: A throwback Thursday? 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

0: Take Me Home Country Roads with John Denver, 7:40 in the morning. Coming up, we've got our weird and wacky for you at after 8 o'clock this morning. It's Big G's Thursday, the power of positive thinking.
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2: Good morning, I'm Lorena Dixon. 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
3: Good morning, I'm Alyssa Brush from the KingstonDaily.ca newsroom. The Amherst Island Agricultural Society is encouraging new members as it continues improving its community pavilion. Society President Gary Filson said anyone can become a member, whether they live on Amherst Island or not.
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0: Big G here, and we're going live on location this Customer Appreciation Day at Culligan Water, 614 Norris Court in Kingston. 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Got water questions? 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
12: Well, good news with this check on the drive. That earlier slowdown eastbound 401 approaching the Odessa en route, that appears to have cleared, and there are no other issues eastbound or westbound right now. If you're traveling the 401 anywhere between Belleville and Brockville, you'll find both directions now moving at the speed limit. Your forecast for today, we'll see a mix of sun and clouds this afternoon with a slight chance of a shower, maybe a thunderstorm, with the high today reaching 27. That's going to feel like 31 with the humidex. Partly cloudy tonight. There is a chance of a lingering shower this evening, maybe a thunderstorm, but then overnight low down to 15 degrees. Tomorrow, we are going to see a mainly cloudy start to the day, clearing in the afternoon with a high of 25, feeling like 27. 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

0: If we want to, we can do it. More of the positive thinking with Big G right after 8 o'clock this morning. If you're having one of those days, one of those weeks, one of those months, if you're in one of those moods, we're going to pick you up. We're going to put you back on the ground. We're going to straighten everything up for you right after 8 o'clock this morning, right here on Kingston's New Country 98.9. Revel for Lincoln. It's that time of the morning, everybody. It's time for the Weird and Wacky, brought to you by Revel Ford Lincoln in Verona. Remember, vehicles are cheaper in the country, and they're celebrating 90 years of serving the Kingston area with that blue oval. If you have vehicle needs, now's the time. As a matter of fact, they have a great special purchase of 25 and 26 Escape demos with a huge savings on right now at Revel Ford Lincoln in Verona. Well, it's a throwback Thursday, and here is our throwback, Weird and Wacky.
1: Well, a psychic in Lima, Peru,
0: yeah,
1: can tell your future by looking at your butt.
0: Oh, he can, Kenny.
1: Yeah. Okay. Oh, she.
0: Oh, she can.
1: Yeah, yeah. Bibiane Arango.
0: I must have a big future.
1: Let me tell you, your future is behind you.
0: Yeah, exactly.
1: She says that by looking at someone's buttocks,
0: yeah,
1: with a little bit of touching, she's able to divine, or at least tell, certain aspects of the future by accuracy.
0: Wait a minute. So with a little bit of...
1: She's a butt reader.
0: Let me say this. So with a little bit of touching,
1: yeah,
0: she can tell certain aspects of your
1: future.
0: Well,
1: there you go, using my lines again.
0: Oh,
1: yeah. She's a proclaimed expert in rumpology.
0: Rumpology, eh?
1: Yeah.
0: Okay.
1: According to her, the shape of your butt,
0: yeah,
1: whether it be heart shape, V, square, or round,
0: yeah,
1: is a major factor in how she gets a reading.
0: Okay.
1: And it's a strong indicator of someone's personality.
0: Okay, yeah.
1: In her experience, people with round butts are more optimistic but insecure, while square-butted folks are more determined and have a lot more self-confidence.
0: Oh, really?
1: Yeah. Right. She also relies on other features like moles, stretch marks, crevices, you know, that sort of thing.
0: So that means that you got to sort of show it.
1: Yeah.
0: Okay.
1: Okay.
0: Yeah.
1: I told you. No wisecracks. Cracks.
0: Okay, I get it.
1: And if you're wondering,
0: yeah,
1: you know what this science is called?
0: What's that?
1: Astrology.

my t-shirt. Unlike Maddie, my t-shirt has no writing on it, which means I didn't get it for free. Hey, tomorrow, I'm going to be out and about tomorrow from 10 a.m. to 1 in the afternoon at 614 Norris Court because I'll be at Appreciation Day at Culligan Water. And you can drop by and say hi to us as we broadcast live. They're going to have some water specialists there. They're going to be, taking donations to Almost Home in Kingston because every water refilled tomorrow at Culligan, they're donating to Almost Home of Kingston, and they'll have a representative there. So come on. You could win your way. You could win a reverse osmosis drinking water system at a value of over $2,000 just by dropping by and saying hi tomorrow to Culligan Waters Customer Appreciation Day, 614 Norris Court. And we'll be live on New Country 98.9 from 10 until 1 in the afternoon. So come on by and say hi. You could be a winner. Coming up right after 8 o'clock this morning, it's a Thursday morning Power of Positive Thinking with Big G. If you are in a little bit of a frump today, we might be able to pick you out of that frump by listening right after 8 this morning. Here's Luke Combs and Ain't No Love in Oklahoma.

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1: I'm Lorena Dixon, keeping you in the loop this morning. It appears CN has some concerns over a proposed residential development in Kingston. City Council deferred a decision on a 170-unit development on Centennial Drive at their Tuesday meeting. The lot is situated next to the railway tracks, and the comments from CN were about a noise study that they were not informed about. The Kingston Humane Society has been helping animals for more than 140 years. It's the region's only open shelter and accept stray animals from 10 municipalities. Executive Director Gord Hunter says the organization cares for thousands of animals per year.
2: We treat and care for between 1,500 and 2,000 animals per year. The split is generally 65% cats, 35% dogs, with some other small animals like rabbits and guinea pigs and things like that, but mostly cats and dogs.
1: The shelter is already over capacity and plans are in the works to expand their facilities and create more room for animals. As e-scooters become more and more common across Canada, pediatricians, emergency physicians, and other experts warn that injuries are rising while regulations struggle to keep pace. A pediatric

0: anniversary with some of the cash. In sports, the Blue Jays beat Boston 6-4, and the LA Lakers have new owners. Bob Iger and Josh Kushner spent a record $12.5 billion on the team. The next time you're scrolling through your phone, visit KingstonDaily.ca and see what Kingston is talking about. 401 Traffic and Weather together next.
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10: It continues to be a problem-free commute this morning. No issues eastbound or westbound on the 401. If you're traveling between Belleville and Brockville, you're not going to find anything to slow you up this morning. We're going to see a mix of sun and clouds today. Slight chance of a late afternoon shower. Maybe a thunderstorm. With a high getting up to 27, that will feel like 31. Could see a shower or thunderstorm early this evening, but then partly cloudy overnight. Low down to 15. Tomorrow is going to start off mainly cloudy. We'll see clearing late in the day with a high of 25, feeling like 27. 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

Hey, Kelsey Bellarini this morning, and there's a hole in the bottle. It's 8:08 in the morning on the big show and the drive-in on a Thursday morning, a beautiful sunshiny morning, I might add. Looking out the weather Doppler window, it says sunshine today, big guy, and a high of 27, making it feel like 32. Overnight low tonight will be 15 or 16. Well, 10 to 5 this morning, it was a little on the breezy side, which really felt nice. Clouding over late today or this evening, we could even have a shower or a thunderstorm. For tomorrow and Saturday, though, looking pretty good for the Parham Fair. Sunshine and highs of 25 to 26. Overnight lows of 16. For Sunday, we could see some afternoon showers, but the high still will be around 25 degrees. Well, if you're in a bit of a frump this morning, you know, like, oh, I gotta go and do this today, or, you know, some things are troubling you, you need to have a little perk up. You need to have a little, my good friend, the philosopher of Elginburg, Leonard Corcoran, used to always say, Big G, either you're the most optimistic person I've ever met in my life, or you're full of crap. One or the other. But nevertheless, I choose the first part. I choose to be one of the most optimistic people in the world. So listen up here. Crank your radio up. This is good for you today. If you're in a frump, remember, friends, it's only a bad day. It's not a bad life. This is a hard chapter, but remember, it's not the whole story. Let it go. Let it go. Because if you don't let it go, you'll be dragged. How about this? The only way out is to work your way through it. Or, as one philosopher used to say to me all the time, Big G, this will pass, just like the kidney stone you had. It might hurt, but you'll get through it. So come on, you can do it today. You are stronger than

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1: Good morning, I'm Lorena Dixon. Here's what's coming up over the next 48 hours. It's everything you need to know.
2: Good morning, I'm Alyssa Brush. Some of the best summer memories are the simple ones. A movie on a blanket, a few laughs with friends, or trying something completely new. Here's what's happening around Kingston over the next 48 hours. Tonight, Springer Market Square turns into an outdoor cinema for a free screening of the Peanuts movie. It's the kind of event that feels made for summer. Families can settle in with lawn chairs or blankets, enjoy some popcorn, and take part in activities before the movie starts at dusk. Tomorrow, downtown Kingston trades movie night for country night. Kickin' It Country brings live local performers to Springer Market Square, followed by line dancing later in the evening. If you'd rather spend part of your day learning something new, the Spanish Conversation Session at the Sydenham Street Library branch offers a welcoming place to practice your language skills. And on a community note, there are still openings for adult badminton and pickleball sessions throughout the day. You can get all the details on these events at kingstondaily.ca. Just click the 48. In the newsroom, I'm Alyssa Brush, and that's what's happening around town.
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0: 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Traffic and weather together.
12: Traffic continues to move well on the 401 with no live lane issues eastbound or westbound if you're traveling anywhere between Belleville and Brockville. Your forecast for today, we are looking at a mix of sun and clouds, a slight chance of a shower this afternoon, maybe a thunderstorm. High getting up to 27 is going to feel like 31. Partly cloudy tonight, we got a low down to 15. Could see a lingering shower this evening, maybe a thunderstorm. And then mainly cloudy tomorrow, clearing late in the afternoon with a high of 25, feeling like 27. 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

I'm back to drinking whiskey on Kingston's New Country 90.9 with Tyler Job Miller. It's 8:28 in the morning here on The Big Show with Big G and Maddie, and we've got the birthday bash coming up. Right here's Ella, though, and Love and Life Again from Kingston's New Country 98.9.

0: Oh, yeah. That's Ella. And just like that, I'm loving life again, and why wouldn't she? I mean, after all, I'm one of the yellow fellas, and... 8:32 in the morning, a beautiful day, sunshine this morning, looking at the weather Doppler window, I see nothing but blue skies, high 27, making feel like 32 for today. Later today, late today, we could get a shower thunderstorm, overnight low 15, which is nice, great for sleeping. Sunny tomorrow, sunshine in the morning, and some cloud a little later in the day, high 25, low 16 overnight for Saturday, sunshine and a high of 24 degrees and a low of 15. We could have a few little showers come in here by Sunday, but looks pretty darn good for the weekend, that's what I'd say.
1: It's time for the birthday bash with Big G and Matt.

0: 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Well, if it's your birthday today on the 13th day of August, we wish you well. Our good friend Tim Wachurik celebrating today. Hey, Timmy, happy birthday to you, buddy. I hope you're looking over the water there this morning as the sun is shining. Teresa O'Connor celebrating today. Let's see, Debbie Power-Lees celebrating today. Debbie might be looking out her window over Collins Bay there. Tara Strong celebrating. Trina LeBlanc. Lori LaRocque. Al Levesque. Heather McKean Woodman celebrating today. And I've got a special birthday shout-out today to Betsy Ty of Inverry. Bessie, you young thing, you, 102 years young today. Congratulations, Bessie. Hey, from the celebrity file, Sebastian Stan, he was in Marvel's Bucky Barnes and the Winter Soldier, 44. Debbie Mazar was the younger and Entourage, 62. John Slattery, an actor from Tony Stark's father in Mad Men, 64. And disc jockey, Chicago disc jockey, and former Partridge Family member, Danny Bonaduce. Is it Bonaduce? Bonaducci. He's celebrating his birthday, as a matter of fact, today, too. Yeah, he gave up acting and got in to be a disc jockey.
1: 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Or just hit the snooze button for the 10th time. 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
0: Here we go with Brooks and Dunn, Ain't Nothing But You, on Kingston's New Country, 98.9. Thursday morning drive-in with Big G. Cuckoo Criminal still to come here this morning.

0: Stella left you this morning in Boston. Kingston's New Country 98.9. It's 8:41 in the morning of the drive-in. Beautiful, beautiful sunshine today. And we've got the cuckoo criminal on the other side.
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2: Good morning. I'm Lorena Dixon. Time for What's Good in and around Kingston, where we catch up with local newsmakers and people doing interesting things in the community.
3: Good morning. I'm Alyssa Brush from the KingstonDaily.ca newsroom. The Amherst Island Agricultural Society continues to grow its pavilion into a community gathering place after reviving the fairgrounds. Society President Gary Filson said the fairgrounds had been inactive for about 50 years.
4: The fairgrounds had been dormant for about 50 years. It was actually no activity at all. 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It's a grant money through the township. That's how we're able to put the building up.
3: The pavilion hosts a weekly Saturday market, community events, and private rentals, while memberships help fund its operation. I'm Alyssa Brush. See this and other stories at KingstonDaily.ca.
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13: Well, with this final check on your drive, we're wrapping up this morning problem-free on the 401. No live lane issues or slowdowns eastbound or westbound, anywhere between Belleville, and Brockville. You'll find both directions moving at the speed limit. Your forecast for today, some mix of sun and clouds, slight chance of an afternoon shower, maybe a thunderstorm. Look for the high to reach 27, feeling like 31. Now, we could see a shower or thunderstorm linger into this evening, then just partly cloudy overnight tonight with a low down to 15. Tomorrow starts off cloudy, clearing late in the day with a high of 25, feeling like 27. 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Stay on time and up to date with 401 traffic and weather together this afternoon starting at 4.
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0: Dallas Smith this morning. If it gets you where you want to go,
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0: Go for it. 8:50 in the morning, 10 of the hour on this Thursday get-together, a throwback Thursday on The Big Show with Big G. Maddie on vacation until Monday. Should be back with us then, by golly. A beautiful day today. Sunny skies this morning. And I look out the weather Doppler window, I see that blue high, 27, making it feel a little muggy, like 32. Overnight tonight will be 15 or 16. It was nice and, well, I wouldn't call it chilly, but I'd say it was very nice and enjoyable at about 4:45 this morning. Cloudy over a little later today, maybe even to tonight with a shower in the area. Friday, tomorrow. Wow, what a kickoff to the Parham Fair. It's going to be beautiful. Sunny skies all morning and right through the day with some cloud late in the day forecast for Friday and Saturday. High on Saturday, 24. High tomorrow will be 25. And the overnight lows will be in the mid-teens. It's all good this time of year. You know what I said this yesterday, but you can know that summer's sort of easing to an end as far as the summer months are concerned of July and August, because you hear the crickets at night. Those little crickets come out and you go, you know what? Fall, I think, is just around the corner. Anyhow, speaking of fairs, I'm getting all excited and set up for the Kingston Fair mid-September. Last night at the Buckle on Princess Street was the beginning of the auditions for the Country Singing Showdown. And Friday night is the open audition at the fair. And Saturday afternoon, they usually have the juniors in there as well. And hopefully we'll be involved with the Friday night edition of the Country Singing Showdown. And on Thursday and Friday morning, we are planning to have the Big Mo RV there, and Big G and Maddie will be doing our show live from the fair this year. You can, you know, and everybody's there early, right? I mean, for the cattle show, and the 4-H kids are all there, and everybody's there early in the morning. So it's not like we're going to be doing the show by ourselves. I mean, it's going to be open house. The doors are going to be open. We're going to have coffee on. And you're going to be able to come in and say hello to us, because we are going to be broadcasting from the fair. And our crack engineer here, Terry Kelly, thank you, Terry, so much. He is even setting us up with some new equipment that we'll be able to, bring sort of a crowd in to say hi. So it's going to be enjoyable. We're going to really enjoy that. All right. Moving on. It's that time of the morning, everybody. And at this time, each and every morning, we do the same thing. It's time. Wait a minute. Okay. It did this yesterday, too, didn't it? All right. It's that time of the morning, everybody.
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0: 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Brad Horton and his gang here in Kingston have been serving the Kingston community for over 47 years.
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4: Man robbed of fried chicken.
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4: I love my fried chicken. Danville, Illinois man was the victim of armed robbery. Victim told officers he was walking in with a bag of fried chicken he had purchased when he was approached by a male teenager who displayed a handgun and demanded money.
3: No kidding.
4: When the suspect realized he didn't have any money, he took the bag of fried chicken and fled. So I guess, really, when you think about it, the victim got off easy, and so did his arteries.
3: Well, listen, I heard the victim was unhurt, but the chicken was battered.
4: Okay. Hey, next time, tell the robber you've got a bag full of turnips, buddy.
3: Yeah, yeah. That's right, yeah.
4: A bag full of spinach, maybe.
3: Yeah, exactly. Yeah. How did this guy buy the fried chicken if he didn't have any money?
4: Well, the chicken was five-finger discount licking good, I can tell you.

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0: 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That means local news, traffic, and weather every morning and afternoon. Because that's what Kingston expects. 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
1: Fitting a large this morning and Don't Ruin Flowers for Me on Kingston's New Country 98.9 with Big G. Well, you know, I hate to really repeat this, but after all, Americans wrote this story. Americans wrote it, okay? But they wrote this story that said, Europeans list the stupid questions asked by Americans. Now, actually, when we were living in Arizona for the winters for the in the 80s there, I did have some very stupid questions asked to me. As a matter of fact, one day, a local resident of Phoenix, Arizona, asked me without any hesitation, do we celebrate Christmas on the same day as Americans? And I said, no, actually, in Canada, we believe that Jesus was born in October. And I don't know whether the guy actually believed me or not, but anyway, these are some of the other stupid questions, and some of them are, an American asked me if we had electricity in Ireland. How about this? Americans actually asked me

if they celebrate the 4th of July in Switzerland. I mean, come on. This one says, when I was working at Waterloo Station, that's in England, an American asked me where he could buy a sword because apparently someone in Paris had told him that they sell swords in London rather than carrying guns. Someone actually corrected my English when I said I'm from the Czech Republic. He said, here we say Czechoslovakia. All right, here's another one. Actually, when asked where I was from, I answered the Netherlands, and she replied, oh, yes, I know where that is. That's where Peter Pan is from. Is that not true?

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1: Well, it looks pretty darn good for today. We're calling for sunshine all day today with a high of 27, making it feel like 32. And clouding over later in the day, even to the evening, with a chance of a shower and a low of 15. Tomorrow, sunny in the morning. Some cloud late in the day on Friday with a high of 25, low of 16. And for Saturday, sunshine and a high of 24 and a low of 15. Currently this morning, we're 19 degrees.

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Luke Combs this morning and Rethink Some Things on Kingston's New Country 98.9 with Big G. Good to have you with us today. Here's a reminder that on Saturday, it is the annual Tamarack Teddy Bear Party for the Boys and Girls Club. And they've got some new attractions and family favorites, as a matter of fact. It's at the Southeast edition of the Boys and Girls Club in the Frontenac Mall, and it gets underway at 9:30 in the morning until 1:30 in the afternoon. This year's event will feature dozens of activities, including bouncy castles, face painting, jungle gym, sensory room, the live entertainment they'll have, community partner activities, and the ever-popular Dr. Good Bear Clinic, where you can bring your teddy bear and have a special checkup. Children 3 to 8 can also enjoy the Teddy Bear Cycling Course hosted by J&J Cycle, where children can test their riding skills on a fun indoor court. It all takes place on Saturday from 9:30 to 1:30, the Frontenac Mall parking lot there for the Boys and Girls Club. It's the annual Tamarack Teddy Bear Party. And there's going to be lots of prizes, too, and some of them courtesy of our good friend Jan there at Giant Tiger. So head over there Saturday morning, take the kids, make sure they take their teddy bears with them, okay? Here's Aaron Goodman in the good old bad days on Kingston's New Country 98.9.

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Brothers Osborne and Ain't My Fault on Kingston's New Country 98.9 here on a Thursday morning. Don't forget, tomorrow morning on Stump the Dummies, you could win a four-pack to come with us on the Bootscootin' Cruise in Island Queen on September the 10th. It's all free. You got to wean your way in.

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0: Gene Brody and Goodbye, Good Goodbye on Kingston's New Country 98.9. I'll be out and about tomorrow morning right after the show. As a matter of fact, I'll continue on until 1 o'clock because I'll be heading to 614 Norris Court tomorrow to the Appreciation Day at Culligan Water. And you, my friend, you could drop by, put an entry in, and you could win yourself a reverse osmosis drinking water system valued at over $2,000 just by dropping by tomorrow. Also, you could win yourself some concert tickets at the Pickering Casino Resort. And with all water refills tomorrow, all the money donated will be donated to Almost Home in Kingston. So come on out tomorrow and see us at Culligan Water, 614 Norris Court from 10 to 1 here on Kingston's New Country 98.9.
1: He's a ranch hand. In a pinch, man. Hotter than the red on the cattle brand. 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

Langdon, and that's something called Country Like You on Kingston's New Country, 98.9, and that's a wrap for us, Big G, today. Matty will be back with us on Monday, and tomorrow morning here on the big show, Mark Potter's going to drop by, and he's going to co-host with us tomorrow morning. Here's Dirks, and She Hates Me.

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Kingston's New Country 98.9. It's Dave Devine, just 9 days away from Forever Hip, the celebration for the 10th anniversary of the band's final show for the Tragically Hip. 2016. I can't believe it's been this long. I can't believe it's been as long as it has since Gordon Downie passed away. On August 22nd, they're doing a rebroadcast of the final concert on CBC. Also, they'll be showing it on the big screen in Market Square. 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

0: 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It's Dave Devine. Today is National Skeptics Day, if you want to believe that. I'm totally that guy. I question everything. Sometimes it drives people absolutely crazy. Owen Riegling, here's Love, Hate, Love. 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
16: Mix of sun and clouds through today. There's a slight chance of a shower or thunderstorm later on this afternoon, though. Today's high is 27, 31 with the humidex. Down to 15 tonight with the possibility of a thunderstorm. Tomorrow, mainly cloudy. Going to clear up in the afternoon, though. Temperature 25, 27 with the humidex. And then sunny and 25 on Saturday.

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Hey, country at work. It's Dave Devine. Jason Aldean and his wife Brittany are all about family. They got a little emotional when their kids have to go back to school. They've got a second and third grader between the two of them. And Jason also has an older daughter from a previous relationship named Kendall, when she went off to college. So he said it was a very emotional day for the family to send all the kids back to school. Here's Jason now with his new song called Don't Tell On Me. New country at

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country work. It's Dave Devine. So 1 in 5 people think this is the most annoying sound. Well, I will agree. It's a very annoying sound. I don't think it's the most annoying sound. I will tell you what that is coming up here in about 15 minutes or so. Right now, let's see a brand new song from Riley Green called Think He's a Drunk. New country at work.

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0: 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On a

Hey, country at work. It's Dave Devine. One of five people on a survey said this is the most annoying sound. The answer is clearing your throat. Well, I will agree that is an annoying sound. I don't think it's the most annoying sound ever. I mean, remember Dumb and Dumber with Jim Carrey? Yeah, that sounds pretty annoying. To me, the most annoying sound is the sound of Joy Behar from The View. Her voice. Yes. Sends shivers up my spine. It's Neil Townes now, new country at work. We are.

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14: Mix of sun and clouds through today. There's a slight chance of a shower or thunderstorm later on this afternoon, though. Today's high is 27, 31 with the humidex. Down to 15 tonight with the possibility of a thunderstorm. Tomorrow, mainly cloudy. Going to clear up in the afternoon, though. Temperature 25, 27 with the humidex. And then sunny and 25 on Saturday. Yeah.

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To one night my girl I could not find. She never made it back from town. I found my Shannon crying in the woods. A wicked man he had.

Sens, New Country, 98.9, it's Dave Devine. August 22nd, that's the deadline to get yourself entered for Summers for Radio, the prize pack that includes a brand new barbecue, Jay's tickets, and $500 cash. We're making the draw for this on August the 24th. 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

Country at Work, new song there from Lainey Wilson, features John Mayer called Phone Keys Wallet. Lainey is on the bill to perform at this year's Global Citizen Festival coming to New York in September alongside Lauryn Hill, Wyclef Jean, Lenny Kravitz, John Legend, and Shaboozey. Here's Josh Ross, new Country at Work. I know.

Neo Country at work. It's Dave Devine. Do you know who Ms. Rachel is? Well, if you don't, your kids probably do. She's a YouTube star that creates educational music videos for toddlers, and she's set to release a debut album. This is coming out on September 25th. It's Zach Top, Good Times at 10 Lines, New Country at Work.

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New country at work and stay divine. 2 out of 5 people on a survey said they can't live without this. And I agree. I don't think I could either. It's just not something I could not have in my life. I'll tell you what the answer is in about 15 minutes or so. Right now, a new song from Tucker Wetmore. New country at work.

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1: I'm Ken Hashizumi, keeping you in the loop this afternoon. A decision on a proposed 170-unit residential development on Centennial Drive will have to wait. City staff received a letter from CN stating that they have concerns about the development as it will be situated close to the busy rail line. Council approved Mayor Brian Patterson's request to defer until the issues are addressed. Kingston's young entrepreneurs are showcasing the businesses they've built this summer. Kingston Economic Development Corporation is hosting its annual Summer Company Showcase today, where participants will pitch their ideas and display their ventures. The program supports entrepreneurs ages 15 to 29 with business training, mentorship, and startup funding. Participants are also receiving certificates for completing the program. The showcase is taking place at Fractal Workplace on Fortune Crescent, highlighting the work of this year's young business owners. Be on the lookout for a missing woman from Napanee. 31-year-old Kendra Sherbert was last seen near the fairgrounds yesterday. She is 5'6" with brown hair and brown eyes and was wearing a dark top and jean capris. Anyone with information on her whereabouts is asked to contact Lennox and Addington OPP. Federal and provincial officials are encouraging Ontarians to get involved as municipal elections approach. Young adults have continued to see lower voter turnout in elections, and Steve Clark, a provincial MPP and government house leader who also served at the municipal level, encourages them to make their voices heard.
2: I would encourage young people to get involved in their future, which would be to get involved, talk to candidates, and most importantly, vote.
1: Election day is set for October 26th. The Blue Jays look to complete a sweep of their four-game series with the Red Sox when the two teams play the finale this afternoon down at the Dome. Week 11 of the CFL begins tonight with winless Ottawa traveling to Winnipeg. Three Canadians are in the field for the FedEx St. Jude's Classic, the first leg of the PGA Tour FedEx Cup playoffs. Corey Connors, Sudarshan Yelmajaru, and Nick Taylor are looking to finish in the top 70 to advance to the next round. The next time you are scrolling through your phone, visit KingstonDaily.ca and see what Kingston is talking about. Your weather is next.
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country at work. It's Dave Devine. 2 out of 5 people in a survey said they couldn't live without this, and I agree. I couldn't live without one. The answer is a car. I would feel trapped without a car. And having to rely on public transport, that's just not me. It's Bailey Zimmerman, Chevy Silverado, New Country at Work. 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
10: Mix of sun and cloud through today. There's a slight chance of a shower or thunderstorm later on this afternoon, though. Today's high is 27, 31 with the humidex. Down to 15 tonight with the possibility of a thunderstorm. Tomorrow, mainly cloudy. Going to clear up in the afternoon, though. Temperature 25, 27 with the humidex. And then sunny and 25 on Saturday.

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It's Dave Devine. Movies in the Square tonight. Springer Market Square. They're showing the Peanuts movie. It's absolutely free. Bring the family down, but you have to bring a lawn chair. Why? 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

New country at work. It's Dave DeBund. Ella Langley's Choosing Texas has broken a record. 17 weeks now at number one on the Billboard Hot 100, beating out the previous record, which was held by Mariah Carey with One Sweet Day. Here's Ella now with her new song called Love and Life Again. New country at work.

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New country and work. It's Dave Devine. 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For some reason, three of these disappear from every household every single year. I'll have that answer for you in about 15 minutes. Tay-Tay now. New country and work.

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1: Mix of sun and cloud through today. There's a slight chance of a shower or thunderstorm later on this afternoon, though. Today's high is 27, 31 with the humidex. Down to 15 tonight with the possibility of a thunderstorm. Tomorrow, mainly cloudy. Going to clear up in the afternoon, though. Temperature 25, 27 with the humidex. And then sunny and 25 on Saturday.

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New country at work. Stay divine. A British driver has set a record driving a hydrogen-powered car. The speed record of 406 miles per hour. Do we need a car that goes that fast? Seriously, what, are we going to drive this to the moon? Like, come on. It's Mackenzie Porter, New Country at Work. You look like

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New country at work at State Divine. Bring the kids out to movies in the square today. They're showing the Peanuts movie in Springer Market Square. I would suggest bringing you lunch here. Otherwise, you're sitting on the ground. And after a while, that gets old because it's very uncomfortable. Bring a blanket, too, maybe to sit on. Bring some popcorn. 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

New country at work. It's Dave Devine. Luke Combs teased us a little bit with some 2027 tour talk. Well, he finally announced it. In 2027, he's going on the My Kind of Saturday Night tour, which kicks off next April. On the bill with him, how cool is this? 90s country band Shenandoah. That's kind of fun, right? And oh, look, it's Luke Combs right now with his new song called Rethink Some Things. New country at work. Oh.

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0: Get to know you, everything about you makes me want you, know what you're doing, baby, don't you, don't you?
1: New country at work, it's Dave Devon. I heard that Mariah Carey is pulling a little bit of a hissy fit because Ella Langley knocked out a record that Mariah Carey had set 17 weeks now at number one on the Billboard Hot 100 for Ella with Houston, Texas, beating up Mariah Carey's One Sweet Day. It's Ella now, new country at work.

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Kingston's New Country 98.9, boot scootin' cruising with Big G and Maddie. We would love to send you on the Island Queen with them September the 10th. Tanya's our latest winner. You could win too. 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
8: Sun cloud mix this afternoon, chance of showers and thunderstorms. 26 degrees is the high today. Humidex will feel more like 31. UV index is high at 7. Partly cloudy later this evening, there's a chance of showers and thunderstorms, a low of 15. Tomorrow, a mix of sun and cloud, chance of showers and thunderstorms, and a high of 25. Saturday, heading into the weekend, sunshine and a high of 26.

New Country Afternoons, Mark Chestnut. It's a little too late. I'm Trinette. Want to go see Dallas Smith live? Well, he's performing at the CNE. He'll be there August the 31st. You can visit his website or thex.com for info. Here he is with Good Time Goes, New Country Afternoons.

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New Country Afternoons, Brett Kissel, Cooper Allen, two of us. Brett Kissel recently at Boots and Hearts, and he's also nominated for 3 Canadian Country Music Awards, including Entertainer of the Year. Stella Lefty, Boston, New Country Afternoons. On a train.

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11: Sun cloud mix this afternoon, chance of showers and thunderstorms. 26 degrees is the high today. Humidex will feel more like 31. UV index is high at 7. Partly cloudy later this evening. There's a chance of showers and thunderstorms, a low of 15. Tomorrow, a mix of sun and cloud, chance of showers and thunderstorms, and a high of 25. Saturday, heading into the weekend, sunshine and a high of 26.

Jackson's New Country 98.9, Riley Green, Think As You Drunk. You've heard us talking about boot scooting, cruising with Big G and Maddie. Do you think you want to go? Well, you can win your way in to join us Thursday, September 10th. We're heading out on the Island Queen with Kingston Thousand Islands Cruises, a country party on the water, live performance by Rudy and Saddle Up. So four pack of passes for boot scootin' cruising with Big G and Maddie could be yours. And we're going to play right now with Trinette's Trivia. So answer this question. 1 in 10 adults admit they've never tried this summertime classic. What do you think it might be? Text in your guest to 866-85-BOOTS. 1 in 10 adults admit they've never tried this summertime classic. If you can figure out what it is, you'll go boot scootin' cruising with Big G and Maddie. Text in your guest now for Trinette's Trivia, 866-85-BOOTS. 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
0: Thank you for being my friend.

New Country Afternoons, Toby Keith's Red Solo Cup, as we edge ever closer to the weekend. Bailey Zimmerman was announced he'll be headlining the 2027 Gulf Coast Jam. Here he is, Chevy Silverado, New Country Afternoons.

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Jason's New Country 98.9. Trinette's Trivia to win your way in for Big G and Maddie's Boot Scootin' Cruisin' on the Island Queen coming up on September the 10th. You needed to answer the question. Lisa figured it out, and now she's coming boot scootin' cruisin' with us. 1 in 10 adults admit they've never tried this summertime classic. The answer is s'mores. How have you not tried a s'more yet, you 1 in 10 adults? I have had so many in my life, I could never even recall how many. But anyway, that is the answer. Lisa's heading boot scootin' cruising. You could be too. Tomorrow morning, Big G and Maddie are going to give you another chance. I'm also going to give you a chance in the afternoon right here on New Country 98.9.

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New Country After News. Luke Combs has been teasing some news, and today it's revealed. Here he is with Sleepless in a Hotel Room on New Country After News.

0: Congratulations. You finally switched to us. 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
1: I'm Ken Hashizumi, keeping you in the loop this afternoon. Lennox and Addington OPP are seeking the public's help in locating a missing Napanee resident. 31-year-old Kendra Sherbert was last seen Wednesday walking near the Napanee Fairgrounds. She is described as 5'6" with a slim build, brown hair, and brown eyes. Anyone with information is asked to contact OPP. Young entrepreneurs in Kingston are wrapping up a summer of business with a special showcase today. The summer company program delivered by Kingston Economic Development Corporation gives people ages 15 to 29 training, mentorship, and startup funding to launch their own businesses. Participants are presenting their ventures and pitching their business ideas as part of today's event. They will also receive certificates marking the successful completion of the program. The Kingston Humane Society offers more than shelter, providing adoptions, lost and found support, low-cost spay and neuter clinics, and pet licensing. The organization serves a large area with stray animals coming from 10 municipalities. Executive Director Gord Hunter explains that there is no time limit or how long an animal can stay.
2: Sometimes those animals are with us for a few weeks. Sometimes we've had animals that stay with us for more than a year. We have no time limit on the amount of time an animal stays with us, as long as they're healthy and they're not dangerous in terms of dangerous dogs and things like that. We'll keep them for as long as we can until we find them an adoptive home.
1: The organization is also working towards an expansion as it faces capacity pressures, with more space needed to care for animals and continuing to meet the needs of communities across the region. The Blue Jays are currently taking on the Red Sox this afternoon in the finale of their four-game series in Toronto. CFL action tonight sees the Blue Bombers hosting the winless Red Blacks. It's the first full week of NFL preseason. It gets underway with six games this evening, including Green Bay traveling to Pittsburgh and New England entertaining Indianapolis. The next time you are scrolling through your phone, visit KingstonDaily.ca and see what Kingston is talking about. 401 traffic and weather together next.
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0: 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Traffic and weather together.
7: If you're traveling on the 401 today, it's a smooth drive between Belleville and Brockville. Traffic is moving well in both directions through Napanee, Odessa, Kingston, and Gananoque with no delays to report. Partly cloudy tonight, a chance of showers with the risk of a thunderstorm, a low of 14. Friday, mix of sun and cloud, a chance of showers in the afternoon with the risk of a thunderstorm, a high of 26. Saturday, sunny with a high of 26. And Sunday, cloudy, a chance of showers, and a high of 23. 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

Jason's New Country 98.9 High Valley Fools. I'm Trinette. Don't necessarily want to talk about back to school, but I do because United Way of KFLNA's backpack program wraps up tomorrow. So we need to talk about back to school because those school supplies need to get donated between today and tomorrow. You can do that at Cataraqui Center. And in fact, Brittany from 98.3 Fly FM, our sister station, will be on location at Cataraqui Center tomorrow just after 2 o'clock, but you can drop off those donations now. 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Okay, that's it for now. Co Wetzel, Ella Langley, Jaden, we're back to summertime on New Country 98.9.

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10: The 401 is in good shape between Belleville and Brockville. Eastbound and westbound traffic is moving steady through Napanee, Odessa, Kingston, and Gananoque with no problems to report. Partly cloudy tonight, a chance of showers with the risk of a thunderstorm, a low of 14. Friday, a mix of sun and cloud, a chance of showers in the afternoon with the risk of a thunderstorm, a high of 26. Saturday, sunny with a high of 26. And Sunday, cloudy, a chance of showers, and a high of 23. 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

Mornings, New Country 98.9, Tyler Hubbard's Park. I'm Trinette. Come park yourself down in Springer Market Square tonight. Movies in the Square in downtown Kingston. It's the Peanuts movie getting started right around dusk. We'll keep an eye on the weather and any updates for you on that, too. You can go to downtownkingston.ca as well. Country throwback from Joe Diffie to get to right after Tucker Wetmore. Who told you that? New Country 98.9.

New Country Afternoons. Dan and Shay are getting set to release their studio album Young on August the 21st, teasing a mystery collaboration, and they're also heading out on the Young Tour in September. Here they are with Say So, New Country Afternoons.

New Country Afternoons. Nate Holler thought about you taking some time off this summer, but he's also playing some shows, including Rodeo Fest, coming up at the end of August. Check out his website for info. Kenny Chesney, Carry On, New Country Afternoons.

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9: No issues on the 401. Traffic is moving smoothly between Belleville and Brockville, and both directions are clear through Napanee, Odessa, Kingston, and Gananoque. Partly cloudy tonight, a chance of showers with the risk of a thunderstorm, a low of 14. Friday, mix of sun and cloud, a chance of showers in the afternoon with the risk of a thunderstorm, a high of 26. Saturday, sunny with a high of 26, and Sunday, cloudy, a chance of showers, and a high of 23. 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

Mornings, New Country 98.9, boot scootin' cruising with Big G and Maddie. Only way on the Island Queen for this party is to win your way in. You're going to have another chance tomorrow morning and in the afternoon. 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
1: I'm Ken Hashizumi, keeping you in the loop this afternoon. A decision on a proposed 170-unit residential development on Centennial Drive in Kingston will have to wait. City staff received a letter from CN stating that they still have concerns about the development as it will be situated close to a busy rail line. Council approved Mayor Brian Patterson's request on Tuesday to defer until the issues are addressed. The Bay Ridge Scout Group is looking for volunteers to help keep its youth programs running, with opportunities working with Beavers, Cubs, and Scouts. Group Commissioner Ben Clock says volunteers can take on a variety of roles.
2: Just a willingness to work with the youth and learn, be willing to contribute. Like, they don't need to be, you can be afraid of bugs or birds or whatever it may be.
1: The group says its programs are entirely volunteer run and people can help with activities, administration, fundraising, communications, and more. Anyone interested in helping local youth can contact the Bay Ridge Scout Group for more information. The Amherst Island Agricultural Society is encouraging new members as it continues improving its community pavilion. Society President Gary Filson says anyone can be a member, whether they live on Amherst Island or not.
3: It's one of those things where without it, we can't survive because, there's hydro and upkeep and just general maintenance. And if you have a membership, the larger your membership, the more helpful it is with the ministry as well. So.
1: The volunteer-run organization uses membership fees to help cover maintenance costs while offering a venue for markets, weddings, and local events. The Blue Jays are looking to complete a sweep of their four-game series with the Red Sox this afternoon at the Dome. Week 11 of the CFL begins tonight with winless Ottawa traveling to Winnipeg. Three Canadians are in the field for the FedEx St. Jude's Classic, the first leg of the PGA Tour FedEx Cup playoffs. Corey Connors, Sudarshan Yelamaraju, and Nick Taylor are looking to finish in the top 70 to advance to the next round. The next time you are scrolling through your phone, visit KingstonDaily.ca and see what Kingston is talking about. 401 traffic and weather together next.
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0: 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Traffic and weather together.
8: If you're on the 401, things are in good shape. Traffic is steady eastbound and westbound between Belleville and Brockville. It's a good drive through Napanee, Odessa, Kingston, and Gananoque. Partly cloudy tonight, a chance of showers with the risk of a thunderstorm, a low of 14. Friday, mix of sun and cloud, a chance of showers in the afternoon with the risk of a thunderstorm, a high of 26. Saturday, sunny with a high of 26. And Sunday, cloudy, a chance of showers, and a high of 23. 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

Kingston's New Country 98.9. What a great way to start off the weekend. Well, with our buddy Sideshow from 102.7 Wow FM. He's heading out to the patio party tomorrow at Aqua Terra. You'll be able to join him there after 3 o'clock. There'll be some giveaways and things too. 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
0: 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Traffic and weather together.
10: It's a clear drive on the 401 today. Traffic is moving well between Belleville and Brockville, with no delays in either direction through Napanee, Odessa, Kingston, and Yananaque. Partly cloudy tonight, a chance of showers with the risk of a thunderstorm, a low of 14. Friday, mix of sun and cloud, a chance of showers in the afternoon with the risk of a thunderstorm, a high of 26. Saturday, sunny with a high of 26, and Sunday, cloudy, a chance of showers, and a high of 23. 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

New Country Afternoons. Ella Langley's Choose in Texas has now spent 17 weeks at number one on the Billboard Hot 100. And Ella Langley responded after Matthew McConaughey and Jimmy Fallon did a bluegrass-inspired cover of Choose in Texas on The Tonight Show. Check it out. Here she is now with Loving Life Again, New Country Afternoons.

Catch-free afternoons. I'm Trinette. This is kind of fun. Shaboozy went viral recently. He unexpectedly floated past a riverside wedding on the Owens River in Mammoth Lakes, California, shouting congratulations, even posed for photos from his inner tube. He was part of an outdoor recreation event. Here he is with Cowgirl on New Country Afternoons.

You catch Ree Afternoons, Megan Patrick Golden Child. She shared some special news. She is expecting a baby. That wasn't the news yet, although she did post a photo of her and her husband, Mitchell Tenpenny, that said due August 21st. But it said, "My baby girl isn't here yet, but the song that she helped inspire will be soon. Your Daddy's Smile," coming out on August 21st. That's news from Megan Patrick. Here's Stella Lefty, Boston, New Country Afternoons. On a train.

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8: Looking good on the 401. Eastbound and westbound traffic is moving without delay between Belleville and Brockville, including Napanee, Odessa, Kingston, and Gananoque. Partly cloudy tonight, a chance of showers with the risk of a thunderstorm, a low of 14. Friday, mix of sun and cloud, a chance of showers in the afternoon with the risk of a thunderstorm, a high of 26. Saturday, sunny with a high of 26. And Sunday, cloudy, a chance of showers, and a high of 23. 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

New Country Afternoons, Tyler Joe Miller, Under the Influence. If you're on holidays looking for something to do, well, Lainey Wilson's got that documentary on Netflix now. Here she is with John Mayer, Phone Keys Wallet, New Country Afternoons.

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1: I'm Ken Hashizumi, keeping you in the loop this afternoon. Lennox and Addington OPP are seeking the public's help in locating a missing Napanee resident. 31-year-old Kendra Sherbert was last seen Wednesday walking near the Napanee Fairgrounds. She is described as 5'6" with a slim build, brown hair, and brown eyes. Anyone with information is asked to contact OPP. Young entrepreneurs in Kingston are wrapping up a summer of business with a special showcase today. The Summer Company Program, delivered by Kingston Economic Development Corporation, gives people ages 15 to 29 training, mentorship, and startup funding to launch their own businesses. Participants are presenting their ventures and pitching their business ideas as part of today's event. They will also receive certificates marking the successful completion of the program. The Kingston Humane Society offers more than shelter, providing adoptions, lost and found support, low-cost spay and neuter clinics, and pet licensing. The organization serves a large area with stray animals coming from 10 municipalities. Executive Director Gord Hunter explains that there is no time limit or how long an animal can stay.
2: Sometimes those animals are with us for a few weeks. Sometimes we've had animals that stay with us for more than a year. We have no time limit on the amount of time an animal stays with us, as long as they're healthy and they're not dangerous in terms of dangerous dogs and things like that. We'll keep them for as long as we can until we find them an adoptive home.
1: The organization is also working towards an expansion as it faces capacity pressures, with more space needed to care for animals and continuing to meet the needs of communities across the region. The Blue Jays are currently taking on the Red Sox this afternoon in the finale of their four-game series in Toronto. CFL action tonight sees the Blue Bombers hosting the winless Red Blacks. It's the first full week of NFL preseason. It gets underway with six games this evening, including Green Bay traveling to Pittsburgh and New England entertaining Indianapolis. The next time you are scrolling through your phone, visit KingstonDaily.ca and see what Kingston is talking about. 401 traffic and weather together next.
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9: You're finding good conditions on the 401 between Belleville and Brockville. Traffic is moving well in both directions, and no problems reported through Napanee, Odessa, Kingston, or Yananaque. Partly cloudy tonight, a chance of showers with the risk of a thunderstorm, a low of 14. Friday, mix of sun and cloud, a chance of showers in the afternoon with the risk of a thunderstorm, a high of 26. Saturday, sunny with a high of 26. And Sunday, cloudy, a chance of showers, and a high of 23. 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
6: A trouble-free drive on the 401. Traffic continues to move smoothly between Belleville and Brockville. No slowdowns eastbound or westbound through Napanee, Odessa, Kingston, and Gananoque. Partly cloudy tonight, a chance of showers with the risk of a thunderstorm, a low of 14. Friday, mix of sun and cloud, a chance of showers in the afternoon with the risk of a thunderstorm, a high of 26. Saturday, sunny with a high of 26. And Sunday, cloudy, a chance of showers, and a high of 23. 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

Country Afternoons, Keith Urban Straight Line, just a week away from his show, OLG Stage at Falls View Casino. He's there August the 20th. Visit his website for info. Luke Combs, Rethink Some Things, New Country Afternoons.

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2: He's a ranch hand in a pinch, man. 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'Cause she's a gold digger with a quick trigger. 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

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Now he's a buckskin, 15 hands, 5-time team road champion,

New Country Afternoons. A few more details being revealed on Taylor Swift and Travis Kelce's big party. Of course, their wedding. And Travis Kelce recently shared that he said, it was kind of cool to live out my childhood dream of being in that venue, the mecca of all sports venues, being able to get married there. He was chatting about it at the Kansas City Chiefs training camp in Missouri. Called it the best night of my life. Here's Taylor Swift, New Country Afternoons.

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11: The 401 is moving along between Belleville and Brockville. Both eastbound and westbound lanes are clear, with steady traffic through Napanee, Odessa, Kingston, and Gananoque. Partly cloudy tonight, a chance of showers with the risk of a thunderstorm, a low of 14. Friday, mix of sun and cloud, a chance of showers in the afternoon with the risk of a thunderstorm, a high of 26. Saturday, sunny with a high of 26. And Sunday, cloudy, a chance of showers, and a high of 23. 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Stay on time and up to date with 401 traffic and weather together tomorrow morning starting at 6.
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It's New Country 98.9. If you missed out on your chance today to go boot scootin' cruising with Big G and Maddie, well, good news. We'll have more chances for you tomorrow. Wake the fun up with Big G and Maddie in the morning. Also, join Big G. He's going to be at Culligan tomorrow for their customer appreciation event. And then in the afternoon, we're going to give you another chance to win tickets too. 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